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Om Shri Sai Ram. Respected elders, teachers, and my dear brothers and sisters, welcome to the second day's proceedings of Prashanti Vidwan Mahasabha, which is being held in the auspices of Prashanti Nilayam. There is a beautiful interaction between the Devatas and the Devi that is documented in Durga Saptasati. This is in chapter 4, which is titled Sakradi Stuti. Devi has just annihilated the demon Mahishasura. And then all the Devatas come together and sing praises of Devi. They extol Devi. Now, Devi is very pleased with all the Devatas. And Devi says, Vretam Tridusha Sarve Yadasmatto Bhivanchitam. O Devatas, I am very happy. I am pleased with your praises. I am ready to give you a boon. Ask whatever you want and I shall give it to you. And then the Devatas come together and say, Bhagavatya Krutam Sarvam Nakinchidavasishyate. They say that, O Divine Mother, there is nothing more left for us to ask. Yadayam Nihata Shatru Rasmakam Mahishasuraha. The moment you have annihilated this demon called Mahishasura, you have fulfilled all that we have wanted. We don't have anything to ask. However, this is the clause. Yadi chapi varodeyas tvayasmakam maheshwari. O Mother, out of your infinite benevolence, your karuna, if you at all want to give us a boon, what would that be? Samsmruta samsmruta tvamno himsedhav paramapadaha. Whenever we think of you, whenever we sing your praises, whenever we sing your name, kindly ensure that all the paramapadas, apada is danger, not just danger, paramapadas, all the great dangers that are ahead of us, kindly remove them. That is only our prayer to you. I think this is relevant for all of us in today's day. We know that Swami is with us. We don't know where life will take us. There are multiple challenges waiting ahead for us. But all we can ask to Swami is that whenever we think of Swami, whenever we sing His name, whenever we sing His glory, we can only pray to Swami to ensure that all these paramapadas, all these great dangers are removed and our sadhana goes on smoothly. With these prayers in mind, let us all bow down to that divine principle, our most benevolent Mother Sai. Amma yavaru? 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That is the glory of our divine mother. With these words, I would like to introduce the speaker for today, Dr. Palaparthi Shyamalananda Prasad Garu. Dr. Palaparthi Shyamalananda Prasad Garu, Dvibhasha Kovidulu, Viru, 1957వ సంవత్సరంలో గుంటూరు జిల్లాలోని పొన్నూరు గ్రామంలో జన్మించారు. వీరి విద్యాభ్యాసం అవనిగడ్డలోను మరియు పొన్నూరులోను సాగింది. హీ 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

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I have summarized sir's talk in a padyam. 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Lord Sai is verily the form of the Universal Mother. Let us know this truth. Vishwamelladu Vyapiyai Undeduta Velasenu Ichatan Vishwajanani. Swami chose this place, Puttaparthi, to come as an avatar and bless us all. And what is the Paramavidya that he taught us? What is the Ekadasha Mahavidya, which is beyond the Dasha Mahavidyas? Paripurna Premaye Paramavidya. That pure love is the very essence of what Swami has taught us. And Sri Vidya Marmamun Sri Chakra Samnagni Telipenu Manasai Tipi Marala. All the puzzles that are there in this Dasha Mahavidyas, all the complex rituals and all the complex concepts, which is beyond some of our comprehension, Swami has made it very simple to us. And he told, love all, serve all. That is the greatest sadhana that one can do. That is the Parama Mahavidya. I thank Dr. Palapathi Shyamalananda Prasad Garu once again for enlightening us through this session. Sai Ram.

0: Om Shri Sai Ram. Invoking Bhagwan's divine blessings. Tomorrow is the third day of the 7-day long Veda Purusha Saptaha Gyana Yagnam, which is being held during the morning sessions in the Purnachandra Auditorium as a part of the Dashara celebrations at Prashanti Nilayam. The Purnachandra Hall will be opened for entry at 7 a.m. The morning session in the Purnachandra Hall will conclude with Mangalarti at around 9:45, following which devotees can proceed to Sai Kulwant Hall to receive Bhagwan's Divya Darshan, which will conclude with Maha Mangalarti. Those devotees who wish to witness the further proceedings of the Yagnam in the Purnachandra Hall can remain seated. Tomorrow is the third day of the Prashanti Vidvan Mahasabha, which is being conducted during the evening sessions of Sai Kulwant Hall as a part of the Dashara celebrations in Prashanti Nilayam. The evening session in Sai Kulwant Hall will commence at 4:30 with Vedam chanting. At 4:50, the proceedings of the Prashanti Vidvan Mahasabha will commence, comprising invocatory Vedam, talk by Dr. Soumya Srinivasan, Dean, Student Welfare, Sri Satya Sai Institute of Higher Learning, followed by a devotional music program titled Nada Samanvayam by the students of Sri Satya Sai Institute of Higher Learning, Anantapur campus. We will then be blessed with Bhagwan's divine discourse. The evening session in Sai Kulwant Hall will conclude with bhajans and Mangalarti, followed by Bhagwan's Divya Darshan. Jai Sai Ram.
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